art anyway that we give it so much importance. Artists are respected by the poor because what they do is an honest way to get out of the slum, using one's sheer self as the medium. Money earned, proof, pure and simple, of the value of that individual, the artist. The picture a mother's son does in jail hangs on the wall as proof that beauty is possible even in the most wretched. And this is a much different idea than the fancier notion that art is a scam and a ripoff. But you could never explain to someone who uses God's gift to enslave that you have used God's gift to be free.

People keep wondering what's happening. It's the Blissful Underground Session. Beats by my boy, Mjagger.

the Gatling. And when they hear that choo-choo train, smoking and I'm puffing and I'm pushing and I'm climbing and I'm crying and I'm smoking. And

Hello et salut to the Easter special edition of Disposable Time. Today's guest, Detlef Holz, comes from Strasbourg. He is one half of Überspannung, a duo with releases on Wack Alarm and Mangel Records, has a radio show on Mutant Radio called Secteur Stérile, and also makes music on his own with a great release on Not Brigand. He will play the first hour, the second will be by Alice in Flames. Look forward to 2 hours of different phases of wave and synth music.

What the spiritualists refer to as ectoplasm is derived almost entirely from the medium's body. The remainder being an admixture from the air, the medium's costume, fibrous remains, food and dust particles, etc., etc. But the bulk of it is organic living matter. An organic externalization of thought. Mind. Reduced to matter.